0: Hello, cutie. What's your name?
1: Fresh. I don't talk to strangers.
0: Oh, I'm no stranger. Been waiting every evening for you to walk by.
1: Keep waiting. I'm still walking.
0: Oh, what's your name?
1: None of your business.
0: Pretty name. But I'll just call you Linda.
1: Well, how did you guess?

0: Well, this is where I live.
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0: Maybe.
1: How about Saturday night?
0: Well...
1: Shall I pick you up at 8?
0: Okay.
1: Oh, boy, that's a date.
0: Bye now.

on a game of chance the other night, old Dame Fortune was doing me right. The kings and the queens, they just kept on coming around. Then I got a full and I bet it high, but my bluff didn't work on a certain guy. He just kept on a-raising and a-laying the money down. Now he'd raise me and I'd raise him. I sweated blood, I got a sink or swim. He finally called and then didn't raise the bet. I said, "Ace is full, pal, how about you?" And he said, "Well, I'll tell you in just a minute or two, but right now I just gotta have a cigarette."

The other night, I had a date with the cutest little girl in the 48 states, a hybrid uptown fancy little date. Now, she said she loved me, and it seemed to me that things were just about like they ought to be, so hand in hand, we strolled down Lover's Lane. She was oh so far from a chunk of ice, and our smooching party was going real nice, so help me, Hannah, I think I'd have been there yet. But I give her a kiss and a little squeeze, and she said, Tex, excuse me, please, but I just gotta have another cigarette.

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Hello and good afternoon. This is Greek Music Express, brought to you by the Voice of Greece. 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Today, we'll be exploring the songs of a composer that I admire and love deeply for all the wonderful melodies that he has offered throughout the years. Welcome on board Greek Music Express. Our destination, Yorgos Stavrianos.

are many reasons why we are grateful to Stavrianos, but above all, here at Greek Music Express, we owe our starting tune to him. Yes, the very special instrumental that you listen to at the start of each of our journeys, titled Nostalgia in Florina, is a composition by Stavrianos. And the song we are going to listen to next is this melody turned into a song written by Stavrianos himself and performed by Vasilis Lekas. What can I say other than thank you, Mr. Stavrianos, for generously allowing us to use your amazing melodies here at Greek Music Express.

Γιώργος Σταυριανός has been a very special case in the history of Greek music for primarily two reasons, I would say. First, he's one of the few creators who compose music and write the lyrics for the majority of his songs, but does not sing them himself. So, he's neither simply a composer nor a songwriter-singer. He's a composer-poet, whose creations have been performed by some of the greatest Greek singers. The second feature that makes Stavrianos stand out from the crowd is his unique capacity to generate original and beautiful melodies. His songs take the listener to places of the mind and the memory never visited before. Our next pick comes from 1982 and the first album that Stavrianos ever released, Erimi Poli, Deserted City.

This was Kostas Thomaidis performing The Dance of Vanity, a song that sounds absolutely modern, even though it was released precisely 40 years ago. And this stands true for literally all of his songs, timeless melodies that sound like the soundtrack of a short video clip, melodies that are always accompanied by an element of surprise and awakening. And to be honest, I don't think that Stavrianos has gotten the appreciation that he deserves. Countless times I have sent the Stavrianos song to a friend and have received a reply along the lines of, "Oh, I didn't know this was his song." Why? Simply because Stavrianos decided early on to focus on his art and remain outside the star system and the media. Instead of devoting himself to the maintenance of his image, he focused solely on his art. The next song is a Hasapiko rhythm titled Your Arrival and sung by Maria Kanelopoulou.

I have had the opportunity to interview Yorgos Stavrianos several times, and I would like to share some of his thoughts with you. When asked about the talent to generate melodies, this was his response. The production of melodies falls into the realm of natural gift. It cannot be cultivated, although many think of the opposite. It is autonomous, belonging to a distinct and incomprehensible area. And I think that this talent becomes even more important today, in an age that is openly against melody, dominated by rhythm and by contemporary genres like pop and hip-hop. Somehow, the creations of Stavrianos remind us not only of a different song, but also of a different aesthetic perception. A different lifestyle, if I may say so, away from the frantic tempo of our technology-dominated daily lives. Next, a delicate, lyrical performance by Paddelista Lacinos, a renowned singer and songwriter that we will surely encounter in one of our future Greek music express journeys.

famous composer Notis Mavroudis notes the following about his colleague Yorgos Stavrianos. The melodies of Stavrianos' songs remind me of the cool breeze that we all need, with melodies that belong to the tested and timeless lyricism of Greek singing. His songs from the 1980s stand out as a special genre with therapeutic properties. Their main weapon is the craftsmanship of leanness. Their abstractness and at the same time their conciseness are elements of exemplary writing born in turbulent times, in defiance of these times. These are songs that contain humanism and swim in the great, magical reservoir of the dream. His songs have been loved by many people, precisely thanks to these gifts. And this is one reason why Yorgos Stavrianos, with his lyrical poetry, is a troubadour of our times. My Colored Hours, a grand hit of the 90s, comes next, sung by Kostas Matsios.

for the basic themes and patterns of Stavrianos' lyricism, the dominant one is by far memory. Stavrianos is the preeminent lyricist of remembrance and attachment, or else of the impossibility of oblivion. Stavrianos keeps returning to the cities of France and of Crete, to the days and nights of past summers. His attention seems focused on a perpetual childhood. In his own words, life is an eternal return. As we approach the end of the cycle, we find before us the much older memories that, for some unknown reason, have not been easily retrieved over the years. Every creation is a perpetual return, and every memory is a chapter of incredible richness in terms of inspiration. Without nostalgia, there is no memory, and without memory, there is no nostalgia. And without these two parameters, there can be no creation. And of course, there is an inherent erotic element as an attempt to calm the existential anxiety that each of us has. And what better track to accompany these thoughts of Stavrianos than Helen, an explosively melodic song performed by Kostas Matsios.

Γιώργος Σταυρίνος stands firmly at the crossroads that has marked the Greek song as a whole, between the West and the East. He spent many years living in Western Europe and specifically in France. At the same time, he maintains a keen interest in cultures beyond our Eurocentric self-image. Look, I have traveled so much around Western Europe that I don't miss it anymore. I miss the East. The unknown places, the sites that are out of this world. The East still offers motivation to create and to search. It is a source of inspiration for contemporary creators. The West remains a memory firmly entrenched. The West remains a memory firmly entrenched in me and comes back every now and then because it is an integral part of my temperament, psyche, and artistic vision. The rhythm and melody of songs like the following one, performed by Anastasia Mutsatsu, point to just how profound this incorporation of Eastern folk elements has been.

This was the song titled I Adored You, performed by Areti Bello. Definitely one of my top 10 favorite Greek songs of all times, depicting masterfully the melancholy of past love. But in any case, Yorgos Stavrianos is not one-sidedly melancholic. You see, for all the days that are gone forever, there are the days that are about to come. And in the end, remembering does not prevent dreaming. And there, I think, lies the power of Stavrianos in his dialectical struggle between loneliness and the encounter with the other. Somehow, his songs remain open to new prospects, to rivers that have not been crossed yet, to tales of love and desire that await us in the future. To confirm my view, I submit to you the following lyrical song performed by Sakis Melitis. Its title? With a New Fairy Tale.

morning, friend. You sent me the caress in the evening of the heart that I've been looking for quite a while. Forgotten gifts, you give me once more a warm hug to keep me warm. Good morning, friend. Then, as now, you stood by me in the greatest hour. You told me not to be afraid. We are not alone. Grab the wheel, pull ahead. Welcome home, my friend. Don't leave me behind, and I'll turn back the clock. And don't let the corner of my eye mislead you. This silent tear is of joy. Different flags, different myths, different roads, my friend. Send me your dream before we are forgotten. These are the lyrics of our next song, which reveal the full extent of Stavrianos' sensitivity and profound humanism. Panteleis Thalassinos, Melina Aslanidou, welcome, friend.

slowly move towards the end of today's Greek Music Express, let me share with you something that Stavrianos told me in one of our interviews, something that shocked me and inspired me at the same time. I've seen girls come to me and tell me that I saved them from suicide, and young men too. I have heard incredible things that I don't want to convey to you for reasons of modesty. I have had incredible experiences throughout my career in music. When you hear people tell you that if it weren't for your song, I would have killed myself, that's the point where logic stops and you feel a satisfaction that is deeper than the satisfaction of vanity. In our next track, Miltos Paschalidis sings The Wind Is Coming from the 2017 album The Source of Miracles.

One aspect of Stavrianos' contribution to Greek music is the song/narration, where the performer becomes a narrator and basically recites the text with music in the background. Stavrianos' favorite narrator in these songs is Katia Dandoulaki, a very well-known Greek actress. In the following narration, called Return to Rethymno, Stavrianos mentions all the main stations of his life, with his journey starting and ending at the Cretan city of Rethymno. In between, we see images of his European explorations, with stops at Vienna, Munich, Nancy, and the Greek island of Skopelos. A very cosmopolitan song by a truly cosmopolitan creator.